0: 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Op de next Glitterball Party. 26 februari. Cursaal Oostende. Tickets en info. Glitterball.be. 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
1: B1. La Douce France. De beste Franstalige muziek.

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Dit is B1. 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Enjoy the music.

0: is strange. I don't know what happens to me tonight. I look at you as if it were the first time.
1: Encore des mots, toujours des mots, les mêmes mots.
0: I don't know what else to say to you.
1: Rien que des mots.
0: But you are this wonderful love story that I'll never stop reading.
1: Des mots fragiles, c'était trop beau.
0: You're my yesterday and my tomorrow.
1: Bien trop beau.
0: For always, my only truth.

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1: Caramel, bonbon et chocolat.
0: If you didn't already exist,